0: Beats. The beats of the armed forces.
1: How can I not leak it? I look so good, you look so good. Maybe we should all leak it together. Here. You only live once. Let the people see.

That Is Another featuring 54 Ultra. Talk To You, it's a banging tune, you know, and I could be saying it wrong, who knows. Jess Glynn before that, Dope As Hard and Yourself, opening up the Ops Breakfast this Saturday morning. Good morning.

Ah, that voice. Sienna Sparrow is the visitor at BFBS The Forces Station. It's just beautiful, isn't it? All right, on the way for you, we've got some Calvin Harris teaming up with Jazzy. But first, I thought, do you know what? We need a little trip back to the 80s. How about this for Def Leppard? It was the late 80s when this first dropped. Wow. And if this is your jam, check out BFBS Rewind over on the app. This is Animal.

want to listen to Gutty and Kimbra now. Denny Swims and Mr. Know It All on BFES, the 4C station. One, two, three. I just text us, Inner Smile.

Eurythmics and Thorn in My Side starting this Saturday PM with me, JC. Many thanks to Mark McKenzie for the last few hours of Saturday Swat. Hope you enjoyed that. We have 4 hours of best of British music coming up for you this Saturday PM, wherever you might be across the Falklands, Ascension, and indeed the rest of the Forces world. Really hope you will this Saturday PM. If you're up in Aussie as you march towards your evening, you can look forward to a cloudy night tonight with lows of 26. Tomorrow, plenty of sunny intervals around. Highs are about 28 in a moderate to fresh east southeasterly breeze. Down in the Falklands then, overcast tonight and indeed into tomorrow, I'm afraid. It's a bit of a gloomy day, but the good news is the winds are light to gentle. So, yeah, not too bad a day. Good day to go out for a walk, I reckon, tomorrow with the winds as they are. We can talk about that a little bit later on. But first, let's crack on with this music from Basement Jaxx and Jump and Shout.

Girls Aloud with No Good Advice. Well, I hope we have got some good advice for you this Saturday PM. Got a few items of trivia coming up for you a little bit later on. But if you want to go to the cinema today and you're at MPC, just got 15 minutes until the afternoon matinee starting at 2:30. It's the fantasy adventure, The Magic Faraway Tree. Over in Stanley this Saturday PM at 4, you can see Mortal Kombat, the action drama movie, that of course at the Harbour Lights. And then in continuing celebration of the 40th anniversary of its release, at 7 this evening at the Harbour Lights, you can see the original Top Gun. Great movie that. You can't get tired or bored of watching that, can you? You can't get tired and bored of the music either. And it's so variable. That's what I love about Best of British Music. From Girls Aloud, we go to Pulp and Something Changed.

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from 1984, Paul Young and Everything Must Change. You've probably missed out if you want to make the thrift shop this afternoon. It's closing in 5 minutes' time, but don't worry, it's back open again on Monday evening between 7 and 8:30. And of course, next Wednesday as well between 7 and 8:30. So, you know, if you need something from the thrift shop, and it's well worth popping down there because they've got plenty of stuff. Now, whether it's for genuine clothing needs or whether you might want to find a bit of fancy dress, it matters not. And the great thing about shopping at the thrift shop, which is huge value anyway, is that all the money's raised goes towards service charities. So you're supporting our very own charities as well. They're always on the lookout for a volunteer to help out down at the thrift shop, by the way. So if you are able to help, then do get in touch with them. 4116 is the number for that. Back to the music with Wet, Wet, Wet and Sweet Surrender.

The Blue Boy and Remember Me, in complete contrast to Wet Wet Wet before that, which is the brilliant thing about Best of British Music. You know, it's just so diverse and variable. It's great. There's always something, a favourite of yours, a genre, whatever it might be, that will crop up somewhere along the line. And don't forget, you can listen to Best of British 24/7 on our sister station, BFBS Best of British, as indeed you can do Rewind, Edge and Beats as well. The Visitor Information Centre at MPC up at 12 Fac. Hi to you if you're working up at 12 Fac this Saturday PM. The Visitor Information Centre open until 4 o'clock this afternoon, so you've got another hour and a half or so, but don't leave it till the last minute. You know, it's Saturday, they want to get away and have their tea and get ready for a good night out. But many thanks to the staff from the Falkland Island Tourist Board who come over on a voluntary basis to help run the Visitor Information Centre and make sure that you at MPC have all the best possible information to make the most of your time in the Falkland Islands. We go back with Manic Street Preachers now, and You Stole the Sun from My Heart.

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2: Back to the music.

The Blow Monkeys, and It Doesn't Have to Be This Way. Well, I really hope you enjoyed, if you managed to get out there, the landing day ceremony out at the Blue Beach Cemetery at San Carlos. Yeah, I followed it on Facebook. Looked like it was a great day, good attendance as well. I remember when I was down there once, it was one of those days where there's no wind, but it was quite overcast. But as you came over the brow of the hill to drop down into San Carlos itself, HMS Fourth, as it was then, was anchored out in the sound, and it was all just so very still and peaceful, if not a little chilly. But I hope you had a similar experience, and yeah, it's a very poignant and moving day, and always worth, you know, that what they say, the only thing we don't know about tomorrow is what we forgot about yesterday. So we should keep one eye on the future and one eye on the past, and that's what it's about in the military, isn't it, with our heritage and so on.

seal and prayer for the dying, which is probably quite apt as we reflect back on landing day last Thursday. Well then, the next memorial in the hoist is at Cape Pembroke on Monday, and it's the Atlantic Conveyor Memorial. That's at 12:30, a very small service, but if you are able to get along to that, I'm sure your presence would be appreciated. The same day, of course, for the HMS Coventry Memorial, but that's out on Pebble Island, and that is looked after by NEFI, or as I should say, actually, they're FSU Archimedes, I think is the correct term now, but NEFI rolls off the tongue a little bit better, and I'm afraid I'm slightly institutionalised when it comes to things like that. But anyway, here we go then, get your air guitar ready. Def Leppard, When Love and Hate Collide.

Well, almost time to head off to the BFBS news teams back in UK to take us there. Midge Ure and the opening single from his debut solo album called The Gift from 1985. It went straight to number one, If I Was

The Clash and Rock the Casbah. Hi, how you doing? I'm JC with you this Saturday PM, bringing you best of British music wherever you are across the Falklands and Ascension Island. Really hope you're well, whatever you're doing, especially in Aussie, where you're probably getting ready for your night out at the Travellers already. Well, it's a cloudy night for you tonight, lows of 26 degrees, sunrise tomorrow, 3 minutes past seven, and it's going to be a day of sunny intervals in a moderate to fresh east-southeasterly wind. Down in the Falklands, it's going to be a bit grey over the weekend, I'm afraid. Cloudy into the night and tomorrow. Sunrise for you in the morning is at 20 to 9. Get that, wow. And but really light winds tomorrow, so light to gentle from the south predominantly. Lows overnight tonight of 2 degrees, highs tomorrow of 6. Obviously knock a couple of degrees off for, well, because that's just what you do in the Falklands. It always feels about 5 degrees colder. We got lots of music to keep you warm here on BFBS though, like with George Michael and Kissing a Fool.

Robbie Williams and Old Before I Die. It's hard to believe it is already the second May bank holiday this weekend. So bank holiday Monday coming up. Now, I know that might be a bit of a moot point in the Falklands and Ascension because you don't necessarily follow the UK bank holidays. But it does mean here on BFBS we have a bit of a change for the day. And on Monday, we're celebrating the legends of music. Yes, all day devoted to the multi-platinum tracks throughout the decades. That means iconic music from the likes of Taylor Swift, the Foo Fighters, Adele, AC/DC, the Rolling Stones, Blondie, Fleetwood Mac, Oasis, Ed Sheeran, Beyonce, so much more. Some great music lined up for Monday. So do make sure you tune in, turn us up and keep us with you as you go throughout the day listening to some of the globe's finest bands and artists from the last 40 years here on BFBS, the Forces Station, where one absolute legend of music is Kim Wilde. And here she is with Kids in America.

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2: 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The name, Optelec. It lasted for 8 years. 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
5: Back to the hits, hey! Back to the music.

Matthew Dennis with Too Many Walls. You've probably been listening throughout the week to stories that have marked the 15th anniversary of the end of Operation Telic. Telic, of course, started back in 2003 with the campaign to liberate Iraq and then continued with a presence on the ground and at sea and in the air right the way through to 2011. Well, tomorrow morning, there's a very special Forces Life coming to you, presented by Ginny Carlin, who herself was one of the presenters on the ground at our radio station in Iraq back in the day, and she'll be sharing heartwarming tales of her time there, and she'll be catching up with fellow BFBS staff and volunteers who were there at the time as well of course as bringing you great music, and we'll hear all about the live entertainment as well that took place to entertain the troops during Optelic. That'd be well worth listening to tomorrow morning here on BFBS, the Forces Station. Back to the music with Mark Morrison and Return of the Mac.

From 1986, Queen and a Kind of Magic, which was the title track to their album of the same name. That song was written by Roger Taylor, the band's drummer, for the film Highlander, which was an absolutely iconic film at the time. In fact, it still is, and well worth a watch if you've never seen it. Christopher Lambert starring as Connor McLeod, who can live forever. Queen provide quite a lot of the soundtrack throughout. If you fancy going for an open water swim in the southwest Atlantic, you can do that tomorrow morning at 11 o'clock at York Bay at the team meet. Falkland Islands Open Water Swimming, by the way, have their own Facebook page if you want to find out more. And this is all getting ready for the southwest Atlantic mid-winter swim, taking place on Sunday the 21st of June at Surf Bay. And this is one of those must-do kind of ticking task book of life kind of things that you have to do. That starts at 11 o'clock on the 21st June, so you might want to make a date for the diary. It does cost you a fiver to register, but for that you get a signed certificate of lunacy by His Excellency the Governor as well. There's an opportunity to buy t-shirts, and all the monies raised go to charity. Afterwards, everyone tends to meet up in a local hostelry for a glass of mulled wine as well. So 21st of June if you fancy the mid-winter swim. Meanwhile, we played Pulp earlier, so therefore by law we have to play Oasis. Here they are, All Around the World.

0: I'm JC with you this Saturday PM, bringing you best of British music across the Falklands and a Sentinel. Really hope you're well, whatever you're doing. Now, have you got the Service Police WhatsApp number tucked away on your phone?
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the Wombats and Jump Into the Fog. Well, it's time for this week's JCAC. Now, this is a little weekly challenge between you and me, JC's acronym challenge, in fact, where I give you two acronyms and you work out what they stand for and what the link is between the two. Now, this week, I think the acronyms will be fairly easy to work out, but can you work out the link between the two? So the acronyms are MCM and USV. What do you think they might stand for? What's the link between the two? Remember, I always try and keep it current and relevant. So it's probably something that's happened in the last week or about to happen in the coming week. Have a think about what you think the answer might be. We'll give you, let's give you 19 minutes. So we'll give the answer in an hour and a half's time, and I'll give you some reminders as we go through as well. And whilst you think about it, well, here's Arcadia and Election Day.

Madness and Baggy Trousers. Now, if you're sitting there wondering how on earth you can get out and about from MPC, because, of course, transport is difficult, we all know that. Well, the Junior Ranks Welfare Fund has a fleet of 4x4 vehicles, non-military vehicles, that are available for you to hire out. Now, the pricing structure varies depending on your rank, but for the junior, you're looking about 40 quid for a vehicle for a day, which between four of you, of course, is a tenner apiece to get out and about, so you can't really sniff at that, can you? Couple of caveats, you must be over 21, no driving convictions in the last 5 years, all that kind of stuff. But otherwise, to find out more information, simply call 6469. They're maintained and looked after by Joint Force Engineering. So, so you can rest assured they're looked after. And of course, if you look after them as well, so much the better. Here's Squeeze now, and This Summer.

Well, time once more to go and rejoin the BFBS news teams back at our headquarters in Chalfont in UK. When we come back, a reminder of this week's JCAC Sunday cinema listings. We'll find out what happened on this day in history, and I've got a few interesting facts for you about turtles. Find out more in the next hour. But to take us to the news, Ocean Colour Scene and 100 Mile High City.

Kaiser Chiefs and Modern Way. Hi, how are you doing? I'm JC with you this Saturday PM, bringing you best of British music, wherever you are, across the Falklands, Ascension, and elsewhere around the forces world. Hope you're enjoying this bank holiday weekend and that you get a bit of time to yourself, a bit of time to rest and relax, as you absolutely need to. Work, rest and play in good work-life balance. Well, I hope you're well up in Aussie, of course, now as you nudge into your evening. It's cloudy overnight for you tonight with lows of 26 degrees. Tomorrow, a day of sunny intervals and highs of 28. Down in the Falklands, overcast overnight and into tomorrow. But the good news tomorrow is that the winds are light and gentle and from roughly the south. Sunset tonight in the Falklands, 2 minutes past five. Sunrise tomorrow, 20 minutes to nine. The days are getting shorter. The shortest day is on the way. But let's not wish time away. We've got some great music for you here on BFBS, the Forces Station, this weekend. Here's the Stranglers and Strange Little Girl.

Texas and Halo. Well, time to remind you of this week's JCAC, JC's acronym challenge, where I give you two acronyms and you have to work out what they stand for and what the link is between the two. Your two acronyms this week are MCM and USV. Now, I think those in themselves might be fairly easy to crack, but can you work out the link? As I've always said, I try and keep it relevant. So something's either happened in the past week or coming up in the next. What do you think that might be? We'll find out the answer in 1 hour's time. Whilst you think about it, back to the music with Duran Duran and Wild Boys.

0: you like the Stone Roses, well, hang on, because they're on their way.
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The Stone Roses and Elephant Stone. Now, one of the enduring opportunities down at MPC is to meet up with members of the other three, the other two services, of course. So, for example, if you're in the Air Force or the Army, you might take the opportunity to pop down to East Cove Port and see HMS Medway or the team from NEFI, FSU Archimedes. Or if you're in the Navy and Air Force, you might want to go up to Onion Range with a Rick. Hi to you from the Rick, by the way, and see what the Army do. But the Air Force, oh, they've got it absolutely nailed, because they have a Come Fly With Me booking portal. Yep, it's all nicely organised for you. Go onto the booking portal, which you can access from the BIFSI SharePoint homepage, and you can book the opportunity to go and visit 905, be hosted for a guided tour around the Typhoon, the A400, go to Griffin, where they organise it all and control it from, and visit the Sky Saber team. You can also bid for an air experience flight in the A400, and that's also the place where you book your welfare and rec flights, your heli bids as well. So that's the Come Fly With Me booking portal on the BIFSI SharePoint homepage. This, meanwhile, is Simply Red, Ain't That a Lot of Love.

The 1975 with Love Me. If you've ever wondered why the 1975 are called the 1975, well, it's because the lead singer, Matt Healy, got himself a pre-owned copy of a book by Jack Kerouac. And in it, someone had scribbled, 1st of June, the 1975. And Matt thought, well, do you know, that's fairly inspirational, putting the in front of 1975. So they adopted it as the band's name. The band was formed in 2002 in Wilmslow in Cheshire. So there you go, bit of musical trivia for you. Now, on this day, back in 1873, the Northwest Mounted Police were founded in Canada, and they went on to become the Royal Canadian Mounted Police. So famous they are with their iconic uniforms astride their horses. It was this day back in 1934, that Bonnie and Clyde were finally cornered and killed in a shootout with police. And in 1938, nylon was patented to become very popular in UK when the US soldiers came over during the Second World War. What they couldn't get with a pair of nylons, but shouldn't go there. And then slightly more tragically, it was this day, 1982, back in the Falklands conflict, that HMS Antelope was sunk. There's a very tragic and iconic photograph of her basically breaking in half in a huge explosion in the night time. You may well have seen it. So that's HMS Antelope this day back in 1982. Now, today is World Turtle Day. We will find out all about turtles right after Cast and All Right.

So it's World Turtle Day today, and there's a lovely story in the media about the beaches of Mexico's Pacific coast, and volunteers and local communities have been celebrating a particularly strong season of sea turtle hatchlings. That includes rare species like the olive ridleys and loggerheads, which is absolutely brilliant. And this is all the result of years and years of conservation work, things like protecting nesting sites and clearing beaches and keeping artificial lighting down close to the beaches as well. So it does pay off. It's well worth, it's been well rewarded, shall we say. Turtles themselves, absolutely amazing. Once those little hatchlings scuttle their way down to the sea, they're probably going to remain at sea for years and years before they return to their nesting grounds. They navigate around the world using kind of magnetic navigation, but the tragic thing is only roughly 1 in 1,000 will survive to full adulthood, and full adulthood could mean anything between 50 and 100 years, sometimes longer in fact. Their key predators, once they're grown up, are sharks and orcas, but to be perfectly honest, humans are a bit of a predator for them as well, and things like fishing nets, plastic pollution, beach development, ship strikes, things like that, all affect them and their survivability. So yeah, well, one up to the turtles today. They've done well this week. Let's hope all those hatchlings survive into adulthood. Dexy's Midnight Runners now, and Jackie Wilson says

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Chesney Hawks, the one and only. A reminder of this week's JCAC then, JC's Acronym Challenge, where I give you two acronyms, you work out what they stand for and what the link is between the two acronyms this week, MCM and USV. What do you think they stand for? More importantly, what is that link between the two? We'll find out in half an hour's time if you haven't worked it out already. Whilst you just mull it over, Redbox and Lean On Me.

If you fancy a nice walk tomorrow, there's a nice one actually at MPC. So if you go down, take the main road, so you're going from 12 Fat, for example, down towards X-ray block or the sewage treatment plant. Well, just as the road bends, there's a track going off to the right. If you walk up there, it takes you all the way up to the perimeter fence, and then you can follow a pathway all the way along. It will take you round past Bear Wood, past the cricket pitch, the rugby and football pitches, round the back of Jones Avenue, and up towards the car wash. And you can peel off at any stage if you want to, or go for a little walk through Bearwood. That's always quite good fun, especially if you've got little people as well. So yeah, there's ways and means to get out and about around MPC itself. That's a really enjoyable walk, take you about 45 minutes, ideal for a Sunday, and then you can repair back to the Oasis Conservatory for a nice cup of tea and a slice of cake. Do you like ABC? Well, I hope so, because here they are, When Smokey Sings.

I was enjoying the music so much I nearly lost track of time, and time is that we have to go back and rejoin the BFBS news teams back in UK to take us there. The Urban Cookie Collective, the key, the secret. I'll see you in a few minutes.

Blur and Park Life, starting our final hour of Saturday PM with me, JC. That's everyone tick now. We've done Pulp, Oasis, and now Blur. Well, I really hope you're well this Saturday PM, wherever you are, whatever you're doing. Big shout out to you. I hope you've got a big smile on your face, some great plans for this Saturday evening. If you're up in Aussie, of course, you are already in your evening and probably having a great time up at the Travellers, unless you're the poor soul on watch in the ops room, in which case I hope we're keeping you company. It's cloudy for you overnight tonight. Lows of 26. Tomorrow, plenty of sunny intervals around throughout the day with highs of 28. Down in the Falklands then, it's overcast throughout the weekend, tonight and tomorrow, I'm afraid. Sunrise in the morning is 20 to 9. Lows tonight, 2 degrees. Highs of 6 tomorrow. The great news is the winds are light and gentle tomorrow throughout the day. So make the most of that. Get out and about. Have a great walk or something. Get some fresh air in your lungs. Get stomping up one of the mountain sites, maybe. I quite like Harriet. In fact, I like Two Sisters best. I think that was probably my favourite for going up. Everyone does Harriet, but Harriet itself, still a great walk. And all of them offer great views over Stanley as well, which shouldn't be missed. Anyway, we go to the music with Reverend and the Makers. He said he loved me.

Orchestral Maneuvers in the Dark and Pandora's Box, otherwise known as OMD, of course. Now it's time to answer this week's JCAC. JC's acronym challenge. I gave you two acronyms. They were MCM and USV. You had to work out what both stood for and then what the link was between the two. So did you manage to work it out? I think the acronyms were easy. Whether you got the link or not is a different matter. So MCM then, Mine Counter Measures, and

whilst aforementioned USVs conduct MCM of the Strait of Hormuz when that time comes. So that's a link today. You can find out more by reading that story on forcesnews.com. Loads of other stories as well as we mark the 15th anniversary of the end of Optelec. Former Defence Secretary Jeff Hoon is interviewed and expresses his opinion of the invasion of Iraq back in 2003. There's a Ukraine battlefield brief and lots of other stories for you as well, whatever your service and interest. If your interest is music, you're in absolutely the right place here on BFBS, the Forces Station. Here's Paloma Faith and Never Tear Us Apart.

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1: March 2003, the start of the largest deployment of British forces since World War II. The location, Iraq. The name, Optelec. It lasted for 8 years. Over 40,000 UK troops were deployed, 200 aircraft and a 33-ship fleet. Now, for the 15th anniversary of the end of Optelec, BFBS looks back. Hear the stories from a time that many will never forget. Forces Life remembering Optelec, 15 years on. Sunday, May the 24th, from 10 a.m. UK time on

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1: SBS, the Forces Station. 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

Amy Winehouse and rehab. I was just reading on Forces News whilst that was on that this year's Royal International Air Tour 2 has been cancelled. That due to the ongoing action in the Middle East, which is fair enough, I guess. That's really going to upset our Ginny Carlin, though. She is a massive MAV geek, military aviation geek, by her own admission as well. You can hear Ginny, by the way, tomorrow morning with a special edition of Forces Live as Ginny reflects on the end of Optelec. She was on the ground herself as one of the many BFPS presenters in Iraq. She'll be interviewing many other people and reflecting on those days back in Iraq under Optelec. Well, we've got two together for you now, starting with Pet Shop Boys, Where the Streets Have No Name.

Girls Aloud and Something Kind of Ooh. Well, if you fancy going to the cinema tomorrow and you're in Ascension Island at the Traveller Cinema at 7 o'clock tomorrow evening, you can see the romantic comedy You, Me and Tuscany. Oh, I quite fancy a holiday in Tuscany, actually. That's on my list of things to do. Down at the Harbour Light Cinema in Stanley tomorrow, there's three for you. The first at 1 in the afternoon, that's the action animation movie The Super Mario Galaxy Music. Then at 3 tomorrow afternoon, you can see Top Gun Maverick. And finally, in the evening at 6 o'clock, the music documentary Iron Maiden Burning Ambition. We'll go along and have a good mosh to that one. Finally, at the Phoenix Cinema at MPC tomorrow, 7:30, usual time, the horror movie Obsession. I don't know why. It always seems to have a horror movie on a Sunday evening at MPC, which just, I mean, there's nothing wrong with it. Just seems slightly odd to me when maybe a rom-com might be just more Sunday-ish, I guess. But anyway, it's not for me to say. We must go back to the music before I get into trouble. And here's Elbow, One Day Like This.

Heading back to 1989 now, and the first single from pop duo Erasure's fourth album, Wild. It's called Drama. It starts quite slowly, but then it builds up to this massive crescendo towards the end, all rather hectic and dramatic, and throughout it contains the phrase, "Guilty!" Which is exclaimed by Scottish band The Jesus and Mary Chain, who were recording in the studio next door.

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Brian Ferry and Slave to Love. If you're staying in tonight to watch the telly, a few ideas for you. B1 tonight, their fairly steady lineup. Blankety Blank starting at 25 to 7, followed by Michael McIntyre's Big Show and then Casualty. If you're a horticulturalist, you can catch up with the Royal Horticultural Society Chelsea Flower Show 2026. That's on B2 at 8 o'clock tonight, followed at 9 by a feature evening with Cher. Britain's Got Talent, ITV, 7 o'clock this evening. If you fancy a good film, The Equalizer 3, starring Denzel Washington, on Channel 4 at 9. But here's the big one. If you're a petrol head, you need to be on BFBS Extra 2 right now, because the qualifiers for the Canadian Grand Prix are underway. The Canadian Grand Prix itself on tomorrow, and if I've got my time zones right, should be 4 o'clock on Falkland Islands time, okay? And remember, with the Formula One, because of the way our contract works, we cannot do anything but show it live. So you can't watch it on catch up or anything like that. You have to watch it live, which means you can dip in or dip out depending on the time zone of the race. But it's the Canadian tomorrow. Back to the music now with Genesis, In Too Deep.

From 1992, Scottish band Shaman and Ebenezer Good, possibly one of the most controversial UK number one hits of all time, certainly of the 90s, because of the perceived reference to recreational drug use. And of course, it was banned by the BBC, which just guarantees it doing well in the charts. But that's the way it goes. Now, Joe Carden's waiting for you after the news this evening with Old School and Anthems, to be followed a little later on by our very own Neil Moore with Club Culture. That starts at 9 in the Falklands, midnight up in Assey. Tom back with the breakfast show on Monday morning as ever. Whatever you're doing, stay safe, keep a smile on your face, and I'll see you next time. Finishing tonight with Bananarama and Nana Hey Hey, Kiss Him Goodbye.

Eric Prydz and Call On Me, Calvin Disciples, and How Deep Is Your Love underneath us. Hey, welcome along to Saturday night, 23rd of May. Can you believe it? I'm Joe Carden. We're in the mix on BFBS, the Forces Station, with the old school and anthems for the next few, where the idea is whether you've got a weekend off, maybe you've got an extra long weekend off the bank holiday, maybe you're working through it, maybe you're stuck somewhere you can't really get out right now. I got you sorted with loads and loads of big weekend tunes. And we start with Armin van Helden and This Ain't Love.

Poppy Bascom is on such a good run of form at the moment. That's her tune with DOD Confession. James Hype's dub of Love Shy in there before it. Some Everything But The Girl and Missing courtesy of Sammy Porter as well. Saturday night sounding all right, innit? Welcome along to Old School of Anthems. You're on with Joe. It's BFBS with some Route 94 and Jess Glynn on the way. Technotronics pump up the jam lined up. And do you remember that kind of semi-garagey, semi-drum and bass tune, Different? And A Little Closer from last year that took over the world? That's on the way after Bless and

jam, pump it up while your feet are stumping. And the jam is pumping, look ahead, the crowd is jumping. Pump it up a little more.

It's been a little while since I played that. Needed to bring it back different, a little closer. You got it on Old School and Anthems. This show will be FBS for Saturday night, 23rd of May today. We'll do a formal weekend anthem from Milky and Mulgrave, just the way you are in a bit. Oh, but first, should we get on last week's weekend anthem? If you missed this, this is just pure bounce energy. High BPM madness, as one would expect from man like Morgan Seatree. His latest tune with Tasty Lopez off of that Mark Knight tune back in the day. This is Work That Body.

even after all these years, still absolutely slaps. Kung's Cooking and This Girl on BFBS. Joe in the mix for Saturday night. Eliza Rose on the way. We'll do a little throwback from Kenny Dope and the Bucketheads. And Bingo Players Dub, the Cry 8-track remix, is on the way after we go north of the border. Team Scotland killing it in dance music at the moment. Ewan McVicar's latest one. This is Share the House on Old School and Anthems.

stick about. We'll get your latest Forces news headlines on in a few. And then we're straight back to it with some Junior Jack and Stupid Disco. Before that, however, let's get on something brand new. In fact, something we heard is fresh new music this week. Didn't win the vote, but you know what? Garrix did. So we'll take it. We're still being represented on Daytime's The Dance Community. Yes, please. New stuff from the Dutch Boys. Another teaming up with 3D. Proper funk.

played your Ginger Jack and Stupid Disco. That's Wiz the MC and the Callum Knight Reworkers. Show me love. Hey, welcome along if you're just joining us. This is Old School and Anthems. It's Joe in the mix on BFBS with loads and loads of big weekend tunes to make Saturday feel proper Saturday. Even if you can't celebrate Saturday in the normal way where you are right now, got you covered. Joe Corry and Ray, their tune Bed is on the way. We'll do Mojo's Lady and Jonas Blue going a little Afro housey after a former weekend anthem from Kygo and Khalid. This is Save My Love.

Old School and Anthems on Joe. This is BFBS. David Guetta and Sia on the way. Pink Panda's reworking of an R&B classic lined up as well. First, let's get something new on. Something, in fact, that won Records of the Week this week on Daytimes, right? We bring you four fresh new music tracks. You get to vote for your fave. And this is a big deal. 12 years this has been in the work, and they finally got round to putting out a proper release. And honestly, it feels like Big Room is back. Do you remember Tiësto and Red Lights? This is the kind of vibe I'm getting off these chords. Martin Garrix, his new tune with Ed Sheeran. It's gorgeous. It's called Repeat It.

Whitney, How Will I Know on BFBS. You're on with Joe. Blondes, I Loved You on the way, and some Cigala with Becky Hill and Witcher. Well, first, let's get something new from MK and Poppy Bascom. I'll tell you what, Poppy is just an unreal form at the moment. She seems to have kind of popped out of nowhere and taken over the world. This collab is big. It's a proper little tech house thumper that you need to feel to believe it. It's their new tune. It's called Zone.

Hugel, Ultranate and Free on BFBS, the Forces Station. You're on with Joe, Josh Baker, Silver Bumper and Feel This Way on in a few. Reese's Where Have You Been lined up as well. But first, it's that time of the week. Each week here on the show, we like to crown a weekend anthem, right? Essentially our record of the week, but for the dance world. The thing we think is going to go on to do big things, proper fill floors, right? This week, the honour goes to James Hype. This is a little bit kind of lighter, a little less intense, a little less in your face than some of the stuff we've heard from James recently. Think a little lighter, a little more airy than Waterfalls. I think this is beautiful. I think you're going to love it. That's why it's our weekend anthem. It's called Serotonin.

your latest headlines on in a few, and then we're straight back to it with some Joe Stone and Future House goodness called Man Enough. Alexandra Stans, Mr. Sax beat lined up as well. That is, unless you are in Brunei or Diego Garcia tonight, where you and I are parting ways for Saturday. Enjoy the rest of your weekend. Enjoy the bank holiday if you've got it off on Monday. I'll see you Tuesday evening for Totally Connected. 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You better-

Joe Stone taking on Tony Braxton. It is Man Enough playing right around the Forces world and across the UK on BFBS. How you doing? Welcome on Saturday night. Joe Carden in the mix. This is Old School and Anthems, where we're going to get some Crystal and the Days on the way, the ones and Flawless, MK's Chemical all lined up as well. But first, Joel Corry, who, by the way, best marketing trick ever for this song. Have you seen the promo he's been doing with Blessed That Grandma, who does DJing videos on TikTok? You need to check it out. It's his new tune. It's Devotion.

naturally your entrance is grand. Red carpet rolls out on the side they stand, worshipping you like a god and like a goddess. Somehow you remain modest. Flashbulbs pop, paparazzi goes wild. With amazing grace, you walk and smile. They answer to your beck and call. You're flawless.

On Old School and Anthems, you're on with Joe. We're in the mix this Saturday night on BFBS, 23rd of May today. Hope you're doing all right wherever you find yourself around the force as well. We'll get Haven's I Run on the way. Ellie Scougal's remix of that Reading tune, Rinse on Repeat as well. Cannot wait to get that on for Saturday. First though, former weekend anthem for the show, Light, Airy, Bouncy and just a summertime banger. Sorry if you're in the Falklands, but we're bringing the heat with Justin J. You.

coup d'etat, reworking Christina Milian. It's Old School and Anthems with Joe. Nostalgia and Calibria 2007 on the way. Some Purple Disco Machine. And Blake Don't Put Me In Ages, in fact. I reckon we'll get that on tonight for you. First, though, something a little kind of light, very, very, like, pure minimal housey. Like, a little bit of a thump to it, but nice and airy as well. Latest tune from the Gorgon City Boys. Tate on it as well. This is Second Nature playing on BFBS.

Purple Disco Machine and Dopamine on Old School and Anthems. I'm Joe. Regarding Years and Years on the way with their reworking of that Imani tune. They called it Hallucination. It was Don't Be So Shy back in the day. We'll get that playing in a bit. Alex Ross and the TikTok viral dub of Dreams lined up as well. And I'll tell you Tiesto's I Follow after a former weekend anthem from Clooney reworking Groove Theory from back in the day. This vocal, honestly, I don't know what it is, but just goosebumps. That's what it does. This is One Question.

on Old School and Anthems. It's Joe in the mix, Saturday night on BFBS. In fact, that is pretty much a lot from me. Bank holiday on Monday, so I'll see you Tuesday from 10 UK time for Totally Connected. 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Neil's up next with Club Culture. 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